0: 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I have a 29.
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1: Can your card 190? 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

0: County, County, I'm 10-8. 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
0: A Heritage Trail in the area of 162 Zips Way. Caller was requesting a check on the welfare. She stated that there was a teenager walking towards the park who seemed lost. However, the caller didn't want to talk to her to ask her any questions. It was a white female wearing shirts and had long hair. However, that female was also walking with a teenage white male wearing a shirt and shorts with dark colored hair. She doesn't see them anymore and didn't need to speak with you.

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0: Here's it.
3: Negative. She couldn't provide any further information other than that the female and the male were walking towards the park. Her location was closest to that building of 162 Zips Way.
0: 10-4. We're back in service with a refusal.
2: Racing to 2015.
3: 90. Received a hang-up call, 1089 Bird Serve Lewis, Michael calling back, stated that he missed the call. He has no emergency.
4: Do you want to speak with me?
3: Negative.
4: Okay, thanks.
3: 2015.
0: Yes, dispatch man, 228, what we're flying out.
2: 228, we're seeing 2016.

0: County 122.
1: 122.
0: Yeah, PD, come to Strawn, please. Coroner's requesting them respond.
1: Received.

0: All right, 292.
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0: Caller from Bellard Drive is advising a suspicious male in a pickup truck took pictures of the caller's house, and then they went to the parking lot at Valley Stream Apartments. They've been sitting there for an hour. It's going to be the first building when you make the left on the, from Old William Penn. It'll be a black male, 30 to 40 years old.
1: Vehicle description.
0: Negative 28. We're still on the line getting the information for the vehicle.
2: County, that sounds identical to the call they had here on daylight shift, if you can reference it.
0: Recent.
2: It came in as a suspicious black male taking pictures of houses, but daylight spoke with them and there was nothing out of the ordinary.
0: .292, it's going to be a red Ford pickup truck with a New Jersey license plate, Echo 99 uniform Sierra Kilo.
3: .228, 2021.

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0: 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JNR, 9228. Red Honda.
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1: Brace it.

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2: Go ahead.
1: 21 to 28 on a 25 Mazda 3 Sunny Lowry, 160 Jackson Lane. Negative SNR, negative stolen, 27, 10 of 26 to Sunny, Class C, no suspension, no 30s.
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6: Be in a traffic stop. 22 West, just past Berlin Farm with 28 Mike Bravo Romeo, 5578, white Nissan Rogue, unknown occupants.
5: Westbound, just past Berlin Farm, 2029.
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1: 10-4, already done.
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5: Respond to that EMS call.
6: Tower.
5: Male's bleeding from the face, possibly intox. Female's unable to roll him over. He's 300 pounds. They're in the driveway.
6: Why not?

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1: No, for. 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
1: Jose, J-O-S-E, last name, Golf, Oscar, November, Charlie, Alpha, Lima, Victor, Echo, Sierra, 5588.
0: And fourth.

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1: Go ahead.
0: At the All American Park, the disturbance is going to be at field number 9. The caller is reporting that there was a female ejected from the game, refusing to leave the property, screaming. It's going to be a black female, approximately 35, wearing a pink pullover shirt.
1: Is this at All American?
0: Affirmative. They said it's field number 9, the big field.
1: 10-4.

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3: 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When I tried running Jose with an open date of birth, there's nothing close to the same one.
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1: Boulevard at Rome Funeral Home. The residence behind the business for a 79-year-old female who fell earlier, unable to ambulate.

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0: Henry Vandergrift, Sumner Avenue.
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0: 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The caller left, said her mother just texted and said mail is out back in a vehicle.
1: Thank you.
2: That's funny to know.

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0: 10-4, I'm out.
1: Thanks.
2: Chief, I'll pull out back to the alley.
1: The caller is currently en route to her aunt's house in Salzburg.

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2: Carrier Vandegrift. 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
0: 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Her husband has PTSD and she has dogs. 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

0: Oconda County. I'm 10-8, 5-pound, 27, 28 degrees.
1: 10-4, 2106,
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0: 10 Tony. I'll be 10 8. 12 will still be out.
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0: Area of Vanderbilt, Longfellow Street Extension.
1: Good.
0: ...801 Longfellow Street Extension calls reporting that someone was trying to prank her with leaving a license plate in her yard. Juliet Golf, Juliet, 5013. Iran, it doesn't come back to anything.
1: Okay.

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0: 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Upper Brawl. 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For a 92-year-old female having issues with her catheter.
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0: Can radio Washington Township, Route 66 at Walker. Caller is reporting that a white male, blue shirt, possibly a soccer jersey, is on his knees at that intersection, waving his arms around.
1: Okay.
0: There wasn't a vehicle around him, it was just the male.

0: 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For lifelight number one, up in the air, inbound Allegheny.
1: Racing. 2148.

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0: 512, 10 to 6.
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2: West Mile, Medic 136.
3: Yes.
2: Just to advise you, caller was requesting the patient be transported to AVH. They were going to meet her there. They're coming from North Hills.
4: Smarland, I want engine truck 24, engine 32, respond 217 South Washington Avenue. Smoke in the structure due to burnt food. Sustained 79 on city fire, patch on tech 8.
5: Dean South Washington, smoke in the structure due to burnt food.
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0: Okay.
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0: 53 times.
1: Good.
0: How long ago was that call?
2: 4 minutes.
1: The call came in at 21:45. It was dispatched at 21:46. You were on scene at 21:48.
0: Oh,

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We're smoking the structure due to burnt food. Assisting 79 on City Fire, patch on Tech 8.

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3: 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SNR, no negative stolen.
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0: West Maryland 91, Station 121, Bravo response, 1109 Victoria Avenue, Crossroads Walnut and Locust Street for a 5-year-old male with neck and head pain due to being tackled in football.
1: Cairo Boulevard.
2: 19.
1: 6319 Tyro Boulevard. Come in the area of the garbage dump. Caller reporting there's a male dressed in dark gray, black clothing. He's bouncing all over the road. When the caller stopped and asked if he needed a ride, he said he was fine. They're worried about him getting hit. And as for a name, he wants to remain anonymous. They want to get involved.
3: County 136 transporting, how are we getting out?
0: 2208.

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1: 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West 101 Station 516 Alpha response. 1575 Grand Boulevard, Manassas at the Holdsworth House in room number 10. A 95-year-old male, catheter issue, draining blood.
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0: 19 County. We'll be out with that mail. Tyrell Boulevard near 906.
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0: Got a name and date of birth whenever you're right.
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0: Last name, Charlie Lima, Oscar Uniform, Charlie Hotel, first name, Daryl, Delta Alpha, Romeo, Romeo, Yankee Lima, date of birth, 2/28/1966.
1: Cheers.

0: County Radio Jeanette for Division 3. Three 17 Division Street. Caller reported that she's locked out of her residence. It'll be a Shylin Ongaba.
1: Four.
2: KZO Welfare Tech at 725 Keener Way, apartment D's in Delta 4. The caller is an in-home, like, nursing company that does random phone calls, and the protocol says that they can't get a hold of the person that somebody needs to go check on her. Her name is Diane Abrateski.
1: 10-4.

0: 4 is clear from the stop.
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0: Shown ID card only. Suspended DUI related. Negative SMR. He has one AOPC for traffic.
1: I'm 10-4. Can just start stumbling.
0: Received.
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0: 4-9 and dispatch station 211 respond, 7990 Route 30, Walmsview, lower building room 309, 84-year-old female, left-sided pain with high blood pressure. Acknowledging 2231.
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2: On 317 Division Street, crossing Pine Street and Lavelle Street. 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
0: Affirmative. I'm out of the hole now. Nine radio. Yellow disabled tractor trailer, North Main. 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

0: 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Not alert. Be assisting 153 on North EMS.
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0: got it, 66 in Greensburg Road with a Kilo Golf Lima 9174. It's going to be a higher plate.
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2: 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He sounded like an elderly male on the line. He was confused about which pills he needed to take. 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

0: 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Area 643 Division Street, area Candy's Corner Deli, and callers reporting that there are individuals shooting things at vehicles, believe it's possibly paintballs. They stated they're at the White House diagonal from the deli.
1: Alright, you can show me off.
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0: Hey, Tony, who's the caller?
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1: Three.
0: I have a caller at 634 West Newton Street, said that her neighbors are in the backyard of their residence, physically fighting.

0: Okay, the caller said that the couple that was fighting got into a white sedan and left. I'll get a direction of travel. She said there was another man involved. He went inside the residence.
1: Inside 634 or a different address?

0: She said the vehicle left in the alley, down lane way towards Stone Street. Address is 630 West Newton Street is where the incident occurred.
1: That's perfect.

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1: Right.
0: I'm going to be right in front of Everson's Borough Building. Pennsylvania registration of Extrot 3723. I have the information.
1: If you cut yourself off and you gave it 28, I'll have you out in front of the Everson Borough Building, 2323.
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0: Christine Conley. 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
1: 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Hey, you need to go down 4?
2: Yeah.
1: Down 4.

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I'm going to be with 33. 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

Westmoreland 911 Station 225 Delta Response, Number 5, Penn Town Drive in Penn Township, cross streets of Penwood Drive Extension and George Washington Circle, for an 87-year-old male, difficulty breathing.

0: 23-37. Westmoreland 911 Station 121 Alpha Response, 2200 Rivers Edge Road, Arnold at Smithfield Foods, for a 34-year-old male, plastic acid in his eyes.
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0: It'd be at Greensburg Shopping Center on East Pittsburgh, Colorado 29. 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
0: Line 49 South Hamilton Avenue. 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It's a black Chevy Trax. 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
0: Murrysville Road and Sandra, Lima, Zulu, Mike, 7059.
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0: 37 rate. I'm going to have a Colorado 29. Colorado, 17-067-3182. Again, 17-067-3182.
1: Okay, stand by for that. I'm still trying to put a call in.
0: Please, it's on 10-4 here.
2: Five fifty-three, county traffic.
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4: 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I'll be at 66 in Beaver Run Road with a Lima Zulu Charlie 1328. I think it's gonna be a Jeep.
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1: Get ready, car 553-20, it's ready. 8 of 27 on a 21 Jeep to a Victoria Turchik out of Vandegrift. SNR known, they're stolen.
2: Connor, 122 is out.
1: Ready, car 510.
2: Yeah. 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

0: Westmoreland 911, IRP 121, station 135, the place of Alpha Response. 1632 Horn Boulevard, Arnold at the Arnold Manor, apartment 501. For a 54-year-old female, colostomy bag issue.
1: Good.
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1: 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For a 54-year-old female, lost her bag issue.

0: 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Current valid 531 of 27 on a 2007 Toyota to an Elizabeth Ritchie out of King George, Virginia. Negative stolen.
1: 10-4, can you just factor, please?
0: That's

Westmoreland 911, IRP 121, Station 135, Emplacement 121, Alpha Response. 1632 Horn Boulevard, Arnold Manor, Apartment 501, for a 54-year-old female, colostomy bag issue.

0: 6320 Kelly. I'm out of three juveniles. I'm transporting them to their grandmother's residence in Ross River Estates. I'm on Ross River.
1: County, I'm going to be out with that vehicle at Friendship Park. I'm just going to be speaking with a female that was sleeping in the back.
0: That was your 30.
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1: 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I'm clear from here. I'm going to do another courtesy transport to May Street in Belvoir.
0: 10-4-0039.

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1: 10-4 out at 0037, clear at 0040.
0: Also, Tony, if you could add in there that we did make contact with him at that residence, and he was served.
1: A
2: female male domestic. The girlfriend threatened to throw a vape at the caller and will not take him home. It's going to be a white female in pink shorts and a t-shirt, age 21, Destiny.

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2: I'm at the intersection of North Chestnut and School Street. Pennsylvania registration, Mike Bravo with the 4944. I have the information.
1: 10-4.
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1: Please.
0: Just confirming you want a fax.
1: Yeah, 10-4.
0: Great, Steve, on the 12.

just received a call from Armstrong. They're advising that they received a call from a male there requesting Vandergriff officers. He didn't say much, and then he disconnected. They're going to start Kiski that way as well.

0: Okay. Let us know if we're needed.
1: No.
2: For I asked them if they wanted you to respond. They said at your discretion.
0: Okay, 10.
2: 10-4.

0: And we'll do this in a minute. Thank you, Pete.
1: Pardon me.

0: 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The number's not taking calls. 10-8.
1: Ten four. We do have an additional number four that he called from. He just requested he call that number.
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3: 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I'll be transporting this mail from this location to the Smith and Truck Stop.
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0: 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You clear?
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Three.

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Operations type 5.

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1: 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We'll be on standby for the fire alarm.
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0: 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Engine 95, truck 56, responding places 69 and 54. 832 Brady Street, City of Lowerborough. Fire alarm sounding, operation SAC 5.
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0: North Island Dispatch Station 211, respond 2288 Kelsey Court, Buena Vista, a 71-year-old female, extreme shoulder pain.
1: Stack Fox.
0: Two 11, acknowledging 134. Per the caller, patient also seems to be on the verge of passing out due to the pain.
2: Let me see.

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Fire alarm sounding, operation stack 5. 95, your acknowledgement received.

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Merlin Island. Truck 115 respond in place of 56 and 69, 832 Brady Street, City of Lower Pearl. Fire alarm sounding, operation stack 5.

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1: 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Call came as a transfer from ADT, showing the hallway detectors.
0: Copy, alarm transfer to ADT, hallway detectors.
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1: Go ahead.
0: I'll be in the parking lot of Starbucks at 22 eastbound past Hollywood with PA registration Mike X-Ray Foxtrot 6955 on a blue Hyundai. I'll get a model here in a second.
1: 10-4 Starbucks parking lot 146. 227 County. I'm close. I'll start. 10-4.

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0: 27 is current valid, negative 30s. 28 expires. I have a 27 on 22 Hyundai, 28 Devin Hafer. That's for no nasal.
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1: Well, I'm calling 2:30.

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1: Time for 341.

Coyote Vandegrift for 133 Franklin Avenue. Across from 133 Franklin Avenue is a female at her ex's residence pounding on the door, causing a disturbance. Callers advising that there are five or six females outside screaming at the residence, fighting with other neighbors as well.

Kennedy Vandegrift, your female actor is going to be a white female, first name Jessica. Having her set, about 40 years old, intoxicated.

What's more than 911 station? 121 Delta, respond. 1123 Fifth Avenue, Valley Royal Court, the first building, apartment 101, for a 26-year-old female seizure. Alert.

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0: I'll be out at 66 in Beaver Run Road with a November Bravo Echo 3313. It'll be a white Toyota Corolla.
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0: Expires 10/26/2026 Toyota to Daniela Rodriguez Aguilar. 151 Victoria Drive, Pittsburgh, Allegheny. Negative SNRs, negative stolen.
1: 10-4, I got a 27 ready.
0: Go ahead.
1: 3-5-4-9-4-9-2-2.
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0: 27th Curtin Valley, -30s.
1: Yeah, well, thank you.

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1: 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Car 228.
2: 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I'll be on Sloanwood with Minnesota registration, Sierra Whiskey Victor 242 on a red Toyota Corolla.
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1: Yeah, I'm code 4, just a language barrier here.
0: Uh-huh.

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1: 328.
0: I have a New Jersey OLN. It's going to be Lima 4455410790891.
1: 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Chris 227.
2: 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It's a red Ford.
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1: 28, go.
0: That 27 is current and valid negative 30s. Can I record 227?
2: 227.
0: Expire 7/26 of 2019 Ford Joshua Walker 14139 Route 30 Irwin negative SNR is negative stolen.
2: 10-4, I'm 10-4.
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0: 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I have an OLN when you're ready.
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1: Received.
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0: Unable to make contact with the key holder. 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
1: 10-4. 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
0: In the area of 1000 Town Square Drive, for a welfare check, will be a female laying next to the fire hydrant. 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They just want to make sure she's okay.
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0: 6 6 6 6 6 6 6 6 6 6 6 6 6 6 6 6 6 6 6 6 6 6 6 6 6 6 6 6 6 6 6 6 6 6 6 6 6 6 6 6 6 6 6 6 6 6 6 6 6 6 6 6 6 6 6 6 6 6 6 6 6 6 6 6 6 6 6 6 6 6 6 6 6 6 6 6 6 6 6 6 6 6 6 6 6 6 6 6 6 6 6 6 6 6 6 6 6 6 6 6 6 6 6 6 6 6 6 6 6 6 6 6 6 6 6 6 6 6 6 6 6 6 6 6 6 6 6 6 6 6 6 6 6 6 6 6 6 6 6 6 6 6 6 6 6 6 6 6 6 6 6 6 6 6 6 6 6 6 6 6 6 6 6 6 6 6 6 6 6 6 6 6 6 6 6 6 6 6 6 6 6

0: Come here again, man. 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
0: 384 Helen Avenue, callers reporting that approximately 20 minutes ago, two males wearing masks attempted to open a car door at her mother's residence. They have that on Ring video.
1: Copy, huh?
0: They didn't provide a description or anything after the vehicle door didn't open. They just continued on their way.
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0: 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He's just lost.
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1: 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How about code 51 reference to a noise complaint also Westgate Manor?

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Not exhaust, but in the area on Helen.

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0: 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Have an additional call, Joanne Drouth.
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0: Caller Tina Guthrie at 340 Joanne Drive was reporting at the time of call somebody was in her boyfriend's car. The actor has since left, headed through the woods. There's a black male that was wearing all black. Also another black male, same description.
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0: 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I just sent over a road closure, Hamilton Avenue between Scenery and Elm.
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1: I'll be calling. We're going to head to Joanne next. Grab those other two out here.
0: Yeah. Also, I do have fire department responding to 1245 State Road, Menneson High School, for an automatic fire alarm.

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2: Judge.
1: So you're aware, Hamilton Avenue between Scenery and Elm, it's going to be closed till approximately 1500 hours. Emergency vehicles should still be able to access.
2: 10-4. /7111 and /7125. I think the dude on the bike is waving you down.
3: Yeah, I don't know. 16, I'll be medic 517.
1: 516, that's received 75.

0: question of Zeph when they're from units.
1: Go ahead.
0: Apparently your actors from up where you guys are at were just seen in the area of 329 Valesia. The caller stated they were walking through the yards wearing masks and gloves, went through Valesia towards Abbey Woods.
2: Chief Tech 7, security is advising it is showing zone 993, no description.
3: 10-4. Connie, we just got flagged down on Ridge Avenue for a male reporting a smell of natural gas over near Park Manor near their main business office. If you want to let the fire department know, we weren't able to verify.
2: Half four.

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1: 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They did provide proper passcode requesting cancel. They're going to put the system in test. 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
2: Go with the additional.
1: Police are requesting you 1250 Park Manor Road, the Park Manor Apartments, for an odor of natural gas behind the building. 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They're unable to respond for now.
2: We're redirected to 1250 Park Manor Road. I'm on scene here at the high school, nothing evident. I'll be in route to Park Manor.
1: 10-4.
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1: It's responding 1245 State Road, Manassas. You can cancel per Chief 81. Respond to 1250 Park Manor Road at the Park Manor Apartments for an odor of natural gas behind the building.
0: Mm-hmm. 81, ladder 1. Dispatch 81-1 receive that. 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

0: Usually when I get to the one scene of Park Manor.
1: Ten-4. 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
0: Affirmative.
2: Chief 8, why don't we out?

0: What? 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
1: Good, ladder one.
2: You got directions for us?
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0: Ladder one. 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
1: For Malaysia, 10-4.

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4: Copy, counter. I'll be with her soon, if you could let her know. Speaking to multiple people up here.
0: Oh, love me, county.

0: expires 6/28. 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Ventries and Sons LLC, 427 Highland Avenue, Pittsburgh, Allegheny. 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

West Moreland on one, station 421 in Alpha Response, 6879 Route 819, crossing the Heritage Lane and State Street, Mount Pleasant Township. 75-year-old male fell yesterday, head injury, dizzy.

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1: Fish 421, 820. 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
0: So we're North 2nd Street between East Main and Cross Street. It's going to be closed for a building demolition. Emergency vehicles should still be able to access.
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0: Connor, you show me out at 322 Malaysia Avenue on a follow-up to this juvenile disturbance. Can you run Mike Kilo Golf 7939, please?
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0: 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Spoke with a chill austerica, said it was accidental, no emergency.
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2: And four.
1: And already 7111. I'm not sure how you guys wanted to handle it. I still have the fountain theft on Parkway Avenue pending also.
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0: 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EMS responding 5074 Logan Ferry Road for a 79-year-old female abdominal pain.
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0: 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Go into the front yard. The driveway, you're not going to be able to make it with the truck.
1: Hey, receive. That's all that in the notes. 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
0: I have a code 51 from 436 Reg Avenue. He stated at 7:16 two individuals tried breaking into his vehicle also. He has it on Ring camera.
1: 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I get that call.

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1: Yeah, we're good at it.
0: Mike Kilo Golf 7940. Just send it down, please.
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1: Connie, go ahead and clear me on Malaysia. I'll be en route to 340 Joanne Drive. 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
2: 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Did you say cancel?
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2: Sample.

0: Henry 7125. That one's also valid. I faxed it.
1: Thank you. The owner, Joshua Schiffman?
0: Affirmative.
1: Bobby, if you could send down his Ohio driver's license, his birthday is going to be 8/21/83, please.
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0: 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He has a valid operator license, no 30s. I faxed it.
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was more when I was on an air announcing. Latrib Hospital CT scanner is down. Again, the Latrib Hospital CT scanner will be down. What's more, we're now on clear at 9:15.

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0: 71 20 Foxconn. You're on Joanne, show me out with the caller for 436 Ridge. Is there anybody else after this that we have that you know of?
1: Not as of right now. That was the last one that we took. 436 Ridge 919.
0: Copy. 11, was there anybody else that you know of?
2: No, verbal domestic. 150 Lois Lane. I was advising that her friend's husband will not allow her to leave the residence. She mentioned that the male does have a gun. Unknown if it's been brandished or if he had made any threats with it. White male, 60 years old, a Rich Coleman. Unknown description for the female.
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0: 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Frayed residential burglar alarm at the Lance residence showing living room motion detector.
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0: Fort Lauderdale, Station 610 at Delta, response William Penn Highway, westbound. The red light for Tar Hollow Road in front of Eaton Park. For a female in her 80s, slumped over the wheel of a vehicle.
1: A lot of Portland Station 610 acknowledges medic 614.
0: 610 for 614, that's received. It's going to be an older tan SUV, possibly a Subaru.
1: That's received, Tom.
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4: Westbound lanes across from Eaton Park for a female at the traffic light in a tan older SUV type Subaru, possibly unresponsive, sitting there with her mouth hanging open at the green light.
0: If I copy.
5: County 24 is going to divert from the alarm. Did that do that?
4: 24, that's received. So your caller was a passerby, no longer in the area.
5: Copy.
6: .228 to county, I'll be out on that alarm.
4: Correct, .228, 929.

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0: This is going to be a disabled vehicle. You can disregard any additional EMS.
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0: In the area, 22, Tar Hollow. I came all the way down Tar Hollow from School Road. I'm not seeing anything. I'm going to loop back around by Eaton Park and check.
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0: The sheriffs are going to have units out at 616 Highland Avenue for scheduled possession and eviction. No assistance needed. Just wanted to make a notification.
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0: EMS dispatch, medic 227. Beach LA is requesting you handle a call for them. It's a Delta response. 714 Rembrandt Circle, 88-year-old female, shortness of breath, pain all over.
1: Have received, we'll be in route.
0: 7-4, you're in route at 954. They also would not need an additional standby. Just requesting you handle this.
1: Okay.

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0: Can I get an incident number for odor of smoke in the building at 1075 South Main Street, Greensburg?
1: Okay, which business is that going to be? You can use Fire Tag 3. We'll start the rest of the alarm.
0: That's for Senator Kim's Ward's office. I'm already cleared from the scene.
1: Okay, we'll just send you a number over.

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2: 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So you can cancel, everybody.
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3: 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There was a portable on TAC 6 advising. They were testing the system. They request all units canceled. 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You were activated South Grand Boulevard at West Long Manor for an automatic fire alarm. Lieutenant 28 requests all units canceled.

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0: You available to assist Pit Karen Police?
1: Yeah, 10-4.
0: 502nd Street, Pit Karen. They're looking for four juveniles who are outside Pizzazz Market fighting. Juveniles are possibly armed. They fled the scene.
1: Not working.
0: It's gonna be black males. One was in a white t-shirt and gray sweatpants, approximately 17 to 18 years old. Last seen fleeing down 2nd Street on foot.
1: That works.

0: 7. Johnny, I'll be in the area.
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0: South Pennsylvania Avenue in front of the post office for a parking complaint. Supposedly someone's parked in the middle of the road and nobody's in the vehicle.
1: 10-4.

0: Rhode Island, Station 516 Alpha Response, 711 Vinewood Street, cross streets of Crest Drive and Thompson Avenue. 76-year-old male unable to ambulate.
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0: Fort Lauderdale, station 121, Charlie, response 1842, Rebecca Street in the rear. 57-year-old female, abdominal pain.
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0: Radio 39. 9750 North Main Street at the office of Hawksworth. Speak with Sheila Tharp. She wants to report unauthorized use of her vehicle. Stated last seen 2 months ago, she believes around May 24th. It's a 2020 Jeep Renegade that's gray. Last hit on Flight Smart 620 around 1 a.m. in McKees Rocks.
1: 10-4, it's going to be a few minutes.
2: 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I'll get that information for you.
1: 10-4, thanks.
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2: 3's out.
0: 3-10-4.
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0: 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Across from 218 South Maple Avenue for a female, elderly female down on the sidewalk, bleeding from the head.
1: 10-4, I'm getting this info at Hawksworth right now. Anybody else is free to check that out.
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0: 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Do you take prisoners?
1: 10-4 reported on 951 clear at 1055.

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0: 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They just want their shopping carts back. 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
1: Go for it.

0: 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What's the incident number out here at Hawksworth?
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0: Okay, that juvenile 11 brought to the station. We just released now with his car.
1: 10:59.
0: Tony, what time did 11 get him here, by chance?
1: 10:36, 10:44, 10:59. Did you want a chronology sent down for this?
0: Yes, please.

0: Westmoreland County in the air with an announcement. Forbes Hospital will be under treatment delay. I repeat, Forbes Hospital is under treatment delay.
1: Hey, Tim.
0: I have a code 51 from a constable regards to a eviction across your apartments.

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1: 72.
0: This is until 2100.
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0: minority roster ever. With regards to that code 51, 6305 just called in. He's requesting you respond out there. It's going to be 248 Matthews Road at this name, constable for an eviction.
1: 10-4.

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1: Received report out 1033, clear 1118.

0: 228 to county traffic.
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1: All right, 10-4. See you on scene.
0: Negative.
1: All right, I'll head over.
0: 10-4.
1: Put me out on traffic stop. Put me out on traffic stop. Michael November, Zulu. 6041. I'll be out front of Jannetty MS. I'm 10-4.
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0: 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Negative SNRS, negative storm.
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0: Fire dispatch, Captain 46, you can show me into the station. I'll acknowledge for it.
1: Crazy. This male's parked out in the middle of Sugar Run Road by the Game Commission gate. The caller's reporting he's bleeding heavily from the mouth. He doesn't see any kind of firearm or anything in the vehicle. The fire dispatch, Captain 46.
0: Yeah, it's a...
1: Okay, the caller is now reporting that he does see a firearm in the vehicle. The male's bleeding from the mouth, possibly a gunshot wound, self-inflicted. State police were notified.
0: 10-4.
1: The male is still breathing. State police were notified.
0: All right, thanks.

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2: 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Caller advised there is to be a pistol on the floor. Vehicle is locked. You'll be looking for a blue Nissan Versa with the four ways on. Still breathing, shaking, but unresponsive.
1: Copy, update. County show 35-3 en route, please.
2: 10-4, 1134.
1: County 35-3, can you advise if PD's been dispatched?
2: Yeah, local PD's not on. State police were notified. The only thing we can give you is this going to be in the area of maybe the Sugar Run Reservoir.

0: 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The caller's eyes, and he keeps knocking on the window to wake the patient, but the patient is not responding.
1: Very popular, copy.

0: 35-3, the caller's rising. He's still breathing. Chest is rising, but however, there's blood coming from the mouth and nose.
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1: County from 35-3, can you give me a better location on this patient?
2: They're going to be on Sugar Run Road. There's a creek with a gate on the side of the road that the game commission just put in where the guy's parked. The caller said it's right before the reservoir, and he has his car with his four-ways on in the roadway on Sugar Run, that you'll be able to see him.
1: Copy. Thank you.

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0: Responding, willing vaccine in suite room 212 for an 80-year-old female who's bleeding from the eyes.
1: What was the age?
0: 80-80.
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2: North Huntington, 213 is out on transfer.
3: 213, 1140. Jeff, 1021, Walt Road, William Penn, Senior Suite, room 212, 80-year-old female, bleeding from eye.
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0: Do you have sufficient manpower for this? I don't know if we're staging or not anymore.
1: We have 3, and West End should already be headed there.
0: That's received. Just let me know if you would need me. 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
1: 10-4.
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4: 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I'll call 1103 out at 1121, clear 1143.
2: Captain 46, State Police, Greensburg was updated on the forceful entry. They advised their car is coming through New Florence.
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0: 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Patient semi-conscious, still breathing. 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
1: Captain 4610-4.
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0: Come up past the dam, up past the breast, on the backside. You'll run right into my truck.
2: Please.

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1: Go ahead.
0: Are you clear? They're all tonight. I didn't hear you. I'm sorry.
1: Yeah, I dropped her off at Delaware Avenue. I cleared the whole call.
0: 10-4, head towards 71. We're giving you a call center.
2: Dispatch note, teeth removed from the mouth, GSW to the mouth.
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2: Semi-conscious, still breathing.
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0: 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For an AED, 40-year-old female. 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

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A 78-year-old male, lightheaded, dizzy.

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3: 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One 15 Center Street, a 78-year-old male, lightheaded, dizzy.

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0: We're on Allen Station 121 Alpha Response, 2032 Kimball Avenue. The apartments, patient will be in the porch. Hey, 70-year-old female, anybody ambulate?
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2: Ligonier Street, Sunoco. 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Lincoln SUV and a Subaru Crosstrek.
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0: 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OCF 82. I'm going to do that because it's active.

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1: Twilight Island Station 121 at Bravo response. Trenton Bridge Road on the bridge heading into New Kent for a vehicle accident. Two patients, a 7-year-old with back pain and a 58-year-old female with a facial injury.

411. Station 121 on Bravo response. Trenton Bridge Road on the Trenton Bridge heading into New Canton for a two-vehicle accident with two patients.

Guatemala. You didn't come back on that flight. I apologize. Stand by, I'm on a 911.

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1: 416 North Pennsylvania Avenue for a fight. A female called in stating her grandson and the landlord are outside screaming at each other. 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
0: 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Stand by for the other. Second one is Lima Golf Hotel 5043.
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2: Fire department's responding to Penn Township, 21 Sandy Drive for automatic fire alarm.
1: South. Indigo Road, cross street of Chestnut Street, for a 59-year-old female, low blood sugar. Dispatcher 46, you can show me clear. I'll call you for all the times whenever I get back. 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Martha Avenue and Nancy Drive. Automatic fire alarm.
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Power 112, respond. Number 21, Sandy Drive, Penn Township, cross street of Martha and Nancy, automatic fire alarm. Assisting 87, operations, fire tech 8.

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0: 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Assistant 87, request you cancel.
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Number 27, Ted Road, crossing the Taylor Road and Carnegie Road. 74-year-old male fell 2 hours ago. Head and neck injury. Station 521, 1250.

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3: Rhode Island Station 106, Alpha Response, 236 McKinley Avenue, East Vandergrift. A 70-year-old male unable to ambulate.
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5: EMF unit. 422, good. You chose one.
3: Okay, 1251. Have EMS responding to 87 Pennsylvania Boulevard for a 71-year-old male with difficulty breathing.
5: I'll be calling. No, it's a tornado, please.
3: Breezy. Advanced data 3.
6: 516 acknowledges, 520 will be en route.
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7: Stealing stuff off of his porch.

0: Kenneryu, Washington Township, EMS responding QLS for a 71-year-old female with an infected stomach wound.
1: Over.
2: Sunny, no crews available. You'll see the bathroom.
1: Yeah.
0: For a 70-year-old male, unable to walk.

0: 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A 67-year-old male, been on the floor for an unknown amount of time. Patient weighs over 550.
1: Six ten, 1254.
2: The Ekman wearing black shorts and a black shirt.
0: Okay.
2: Caller's also advising she's driving a silver Mitsubishi SUV.
0: 10-4. I'll be at that vehicle. West Vandergriff of Florida. Mike Hotel, Golf 0408.
1: We're sent for.
0: Received you code 4.
1: Yeah, was that confirmed?
0: Affirmative. They just faxed over the warrant.
1: Okay, stand by. We might have somebody head this way, too.
3: 6306. No party out, Rich. I can head down. Needed.
1: That won't be long, but I'm on 51.
3: Okay. Oh. 25 to 51, I'm in route.

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0: Name and date of birth when you're ready.
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0: First name David, last name Cascone, Cascone, 73185.
2: County 1068 is going to be responding to McKinley Avenue to assist our other truck.
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3: Good.
4: Expires 3/27 of 2024 Mitsubishi, Alyssa Ekman, 100 West Virginia Avenue, Vandergriff. Negative SNR is negative still, and that 27 is showing current 8 of 26 and suspended DUI.
3: The DUI is up for the Cascone.
4: Affirmative.
2: No 30s.
4: Negative 30.
2: Yeah.
1: There you go. 500, 508. We're 10-4. Expecting Jefferson. We're extricating.
2: 10-4.

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1: Good.
0: But the rest of his 27 came back. He does have 30s, and he does have an AOPC for simple assault.
1: Did a history.

0: 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We're going to be diverting to 1.
1: 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Six ten good.
2: All right, 612 Severe units are going to divert to the calm zone. The unit that's going to pick up the township call is going to be Medic 613.
1: That's your seat.

0: Here is 6 and 1, 70 past normal city, I'm heading there.
1: Stop.
2: Hey Rich, I'm good. We can slow it down.
3: 10-4.
1: State Police is requesting him taken to WCP. Also, you still have 6306 Manassas units on the way to you.
2: Yeah, I'm 10-4. I got 1 mil 10-15.
1: Proceed 1 mil 10-15, 1301. Do you want them to proceed him?
2: I think they can cancel.
1: Receive Manassas and Roger. You know, this is your copy.
4: Twenty-five, Conair, copy direct.
1: Appreciate it.

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4: Small Anomaly Stations 51 and 50, you were activated 236 McKinley Avenue in East Vandergrift. Assisting EMS on emergency listing, they now request you cancel.

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1: Go ahead.
0: That 30 is confirmed, and they want him to go to Armstrong County Jail.
1: 10-4, for the male or the female?
0: For the male.
1: 10-4. The sheriff's picking him up.
0: That's from a safe place. I'm waiting for a warrant to come over.
1: 10-9.
0: His interview is at a state police. I'm waiting for that warrant to be sent over.
1: 10-4.

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1: 10-8, I don't need any times.
0: 10-4. Tanner, do you mind asking?
2: Go ahead.
0: 9 McKinley Drive called. Spoke with Lauren Corrado, stated two males were seen on camera walking through the driveway. Items were stolen out of the daughter's vehicle.
2: Copy.

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0: Initial call from Allegheny, medic 612 can cancel, fire department assisted with getting the patient on a normal stretcher.
1: Wonderful, okay. We're back in, thank you.
0: 32-1312.
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0: Appreciate it.

0: 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I tried calling you twice. I believe it's where you're at.
1: Yeah, it is. I'll give you a call once I get down by School Road.
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0: County Medic 122, that was valid. Alright, the Valley 1317.
1: CMS was responding to Irwin 905 Spruce Street at Irwin Family Care. 66-year-old male, possible CVA.
2: Copy, fire is needed.
1: 10-4.
3: Street, Irwin Family Care. 66-year-old male, left-sided weakness and numbness.
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3: Issue 2-1-13-18.

0: Erie Vandegrift. I know you're tied up. I have a call pending for 406 Longfellow. Female working at Walmart says there are kids outside the residence selling their own belongings. She doesn't want them there because that's her house. And I have EMS at 236 McKinley Avenue requesting your assistance with a hoarding situation. And I'm going to fax that warrant over to you from PSP Containing.
1: Yeah. Okay. Is you using a holding cell? The station. Okay, put him in the holding cell. Go to the call on Franklin there. I'll head down to UV.

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2: 12, got it.
1: Clear 512.
2: That female has been released. What's the address in EV?
1: Yeah.
3: Medic 2, 4, 1320.

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1: EMS went for a 70-year-old male unable to ambulate. When they got on scene, they found severe hoarding.
0: Down for. Down for 1321.

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0: 71-25 County. Name and date of birth and the plate for you to run.
1: 71-25.
0: Plate. The plate's going to be Lima, Lima, Alpha, 8773. If you could send that down along with the OLN for the owner. Have a birthday here when you're ready.
1: Time for Governor.
0: August 3rd, 1976, and the other name and date of birth is going to be? Last name, Carrotto, C-A-R-R-O-T-O, 82505.
1: Time for?
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2: 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Say there's children outside the residence on the sidewalk selling stuff. She wants them to move so they're not in front of her house.
1: 10-4.

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0: 27 for Bella, it's Valve, and I faxed it. 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Is it possible she has a maiden name?
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For fire alarm sounding, operations fire tech 7. Swan Island Station, 29-96-84, engine 79-7. Truck 79-2, respond 195, old route 30, Hempfield Township. For fire alarm sounding, sustained 29, fire tech 7.

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0: 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Truck 792 respond, 195 Old Route 30, Hemphill Township. For fire alarm sounding, 1629 Fire Tech 7.
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1: 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In a white Honda Pilot, a 48-year-old male was choking on food, now talking.
2: 225.
3: 225, 1342. 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
2: Swan Island Station 33, 35, 36, 91 respond. 418 Lemon Road, Unity Township, cross street of Harrison Drive. Automatic fire alarm assisting 33 on fire attack 7.

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0: 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Partech 7.

0: one. I was Station 76 respond, 5105 back road, crushing route 982 for wires down operations, fire tech 11.
1: Terra 36, Zimus 2.
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0: Way.
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3: How's it going, Mark Bill?
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1: 24 will be able to check that hang up on hot club. 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
0: Route 30 between the Sharp Curve and Laurel Summit. 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
1: 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A 47-year-old male. Post-operation, general weakness, hot flashes.

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0: 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Or AC 1415.
1: Thing. 262 Sandalwood Drive, apartment 154. A 47-year-old male. Elevated temperature weakness. Radio Washington Township, your fire department's responding in the area of 168 Paradise Drive for low-hanging wire.
2: Connie, could you repeat that last transmission?
1: Washington Township, your fire department's responding in the area of 168 Paradise Drive for low-hanging wire.
2: Yep.
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3: 510 Santa Mon Valley 492.
2: Morris Huntington 213 Austin.
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0: 550, Kelly.
1: Clear 550.
0: Where's this low hanging wire supposed to be at? Was it supposed to be at 168?
1: In the area of 168, the caller said that's his address and it's right in the area of his driveway.
2: Five 60 County, we're in the area of 4230 Shearsburg.
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0: We'll be clear.
1: 20 and 14, 27.
0: County. 228. I'm going to be out with that mail from this suspicious person. Call 3397 Meadowbrook Road.
1: Do you need another
2: unit?
0: Negative, I'm code 4.
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2: 610-13 is clear, William Penn Highway. 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

0: 6314 County. Be transporting this mail from my station to Manchester Christner's for arraignment.
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0: County, you just put me out here.
1: 10-4.
2: Yeah. So you're going up there, I'm at the Washington Furnace, I can return.
3: Yeah, we're good. We're pulled off at the pull off. He's going to let things cool down before he carries on. Let the traffic pass.
2: 10-4.

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0: Had a 911 call. 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Said it was a pocket island emergency.
1: 10-4 clear.
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0: North Lexington Dispatch, Station 211 respond, 8775 Norwin Avenue, the south entrance, pod G 47, a 55-year-old male, rapid AFib, possible semi.
1: Two-eleven acknowledges, at Route 30, just east of Pizza Hut on the eastbound lanes. Looks like there's going to be an accident, possible fender bender. We just drove past it. We're going to be stopping by that just to see if there's any injuries. That's 218.
0: Seven.
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3: North Huntington, we did receive a call on that for an accident, no injuries, front of Wendy's.
4: Yeah, I'm taking the call now.

0: North Lane, and 218 is on scene at the accident. We'll be evaluating for injuries. It'll be one car, T-boned, airbags deployed. Looks like all the occupants are out.
1: We spoke with individuals with negative injuries.

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2: North Hyena from 218. The vehicle on scene that was hit reports that a silver car struck her vehicle and then ran off, went westbound on 30.
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0: director, are you able to grab an ambulance that can meet you on scene?
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3: Me, my radio is cutting out. Negative, I had a code 51. I just got an additional code 51, but 4602 acknowledged.
4: 7-4. I'm, 7-2. I'm going to sit up here and wait till they cool off and stop traffic so they can get out safely.
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0: 211 director from assistant to one.
1: Yeah.
0: I'm going to have one of my VLS units start towards pizza just in case something needs to happen there.
1: That's fine.
0: That way you can clear up a crew to take that call if you need to.
2: North Union from 218. We'll be evaluating at least one at the accident. Still waiting for us. We'll be evaluating the kid as well.
3: S-14-50. P-12 from S-1. Why don't you come with me to Excel? We'll send R-1 to around the road.
4: Out at Forge,
1: 1450. Assistant 201, 211 director.
0: Good.
1: Do you have an ALS truck to handle, Mr. Fire?
0: Yeah, I'm just coming back into the township. I can handle it.
1: Okay. North Huntington, 1512.
4: Go ahead, 212.
1: We'll head to Excella Square with S1. Irwin will handle Mr. Tired.
4: That's received, 1451.
0: EMS dispatch, advance 204 being route to Mr. Tire, runner of.
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0: 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It's 33. I'll be back up until 2300.
1: Very sick.

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2: 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For a 72-year-old male down in the residence, head and hip injury, a power attack 11, a mutual aid attack 3.
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0: dispatch from Chief 90. What do we have?
1: 128 Long's plans for ambulance assist AED response. It's going to be for a 72-year-old male down in the residence.
0: Received. I'll acknowledge for station ID also.
1: Patrol Chief, the patient is conscious, has a head, hip, and rib injury.
0: Received. We use attack 11.
1: Affirmative.
0: Central.
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0: 26 LAC.
1: Where is it?
2: And radio Manassas. Six Summit Avenue got a call from a John, unknown last name, reported that apparently her boyfriend gave the address of 1606 Summit Avenue and hung up the phone and just said, send the police. Could hear screaming in the background.
0: No problem.

0: 500, 510's back in station, miles 54.5.
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2: All right, we have that caller back on the line. 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
3: 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Who's involved, do we know?
2: He said that the male party is Jaden, unknown of last name.
3: Uh-huh.

0: 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You're second on the right, coming off 22. No EMS yet. Deny that, your seat.
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1: 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Negative SNR is negative stolen.
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0: 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You can head and route to that. I'll stand down 508.
1: That's copied. 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We'll be heading the skyline, 741.
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0: 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They're calling the alarm company now. We'll be back in service.
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0: 203, 204. You can go back and... Two or three from 204. You can go back in service. We're almost at this call.
1: That's copy. 203's back. 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

0: 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Caller was reporting an erratic driver on 66, but it turned into Fletcher Sales and Service. Stated it happened approximately 10 minutes ago. It was a white Nissan Frontier pickup. It was all over the roadway. A registration, Zulu Victor Hotel, 7443.
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1: Go ahead.
0: I have a request for an officer to stop 200 West 2nd Avenue at Dairy Station Apartments. It's going to be apartment 208. It's an elderly female that had walked over to the station to pick up a copy of a report, but no one was there, so she walked back home. Her phone's off, so she can't receive calls. Request an officer stop.
1: 10-4.
0: It'll be in Elaine Marco.
1: Copy.

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1: Never.
2: Charlie 27, I can handle it.
0: There's

0: 239.
1: Check on the welfare. West Otterman, near Depot, supposed to be a white female. Caller stated she might be intoxicated. She's walking in and out of traffic.

0: Henry Oak, 229 EMS responding 5064 Crying Hollow Road for 77-year-old female that fell, ankle injury.
1: Pepper.
2: Yeah, 415-36.
3: Dog's gonna be following me down, so we'll be there in a minute.
1: That's where I'll meet you over there.
3: That's where.
1: Who?
3: 02 County.
1: 4602, yeah.
3: In relative to that code 51, we'll be en route with an individual to take custody of a dog over that dispute that we were discussed earlier by phone.
1: You see, 1537.
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0: 24 Lounge, Station 116 at Charlie Response, 777 7th Street, West Leechburg, and 85-year-old female back pains.
1: This is responding to 777 7th Street in West Leechburg for an 85-year-old female with back pain.
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1: 170.
0: Mike Charlie Papa, 4324, Municipal Court.
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1: 116.2, 1553.

0: Sacramento County, go with that.
1: 28, current valid expires 3/28/2014, eastbound 12, Michael Murray. Negative S north, negative S north.
2: 10-4 is 27-30-282-041.
1: 10-4.

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0: 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DMS is responding to 981 Pleasant Hill Road at Pleasant Ridge for an 83-year-old male, low oxygen.
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0: EMS dispatch station 500, medic 511's arriving out at Jefferson 913.
1: 511, 1559.
2: 511.
3: County Ambulance 74.
1: Go ahead.
3: Responding, dispatch Walter.
1: Temple.
4: Moreland Island Medic 273 at Delta response. 981 Pleasant Hill Road, Pleasant Ridge. Room 204 for 83-year-old male low, two sets.
0: Received.
4: 270, 1600. You'll be assisting Freeport Ambulance 74. They're on TAC 2.
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3: 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We have a slightly more extended ETA than normal. Just to give you a heads up.
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0: What's your ETA?
1: Just past Allegheny 169, I'd say 15.
0: 10-4, you can disregard. We'll head out from where we're at.
1: Received. Westmoreland, you copy?
2: Affirmative. 161, you want me to keep backup orders on still?
0: Affirmative. We still have about a 15 from where we're at also, so keep them on.
2: You still want 273 to respond as well?
0: If she can, since we're so far out.
2: Definitely.

0: We're on Allen Station 421 in Outburst Spawn, 420 Howard Street. Cross sheet to South Hitchman and South Diamond. A 65-year-old female that was stuck in a sewer drain. No longer stuck, not requesting evaluated. A 65-year-old female that was stuck in a sewer drain, requesting eval for injury sustained.
1: Or is it like a manhole drain?
0: They just said it was a sewer drain that they were stuck in. A neighbor found them. They were stuck up to their legs, and they got them out. They're just requesting evaluated now.
1: Definitely. Thank you.
2: Medic 116-2 will be en route to the valley.
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1: No, I don't believe so.
0: 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County Radio Car 229.
1: 229.
0: 3051 Wilson Road at Padora Park. We have a mail there stating that there's a stolen vehicle parked at the park. It's a red Ford pickup with New Jersey plates. He stated he believed it was a Delmont officer that stopped him yesterday asking if he had saw the vehicle.
2: County 27. I think that vehicle belongs to a solicitor that has a permit.
3: Text 10 at your seat. In Delmont. Dealt with him yesterday.
0: 10-4, the caller did confirm that the driver is a black male in dark clothing. He reported that he believes he's smoking Act 64 as well, but our caller was leaving the area.
3: Copy.

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0: I had a 911 hand call from the landline at 1441 Willowbrook Road. No voice contact, no answer on callback, showing the Brian Dolphy residence.
1: 10-4.
2: 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No, I'll take 7.
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2: County Radio 4602. Had a caller report that they were brake checked by a vehicle on Route 30 East. The vehicle turned off on the West Main Street. It's a gray Volkswagen Taos SUV. No longer following the vehicle. The caller's now on 7-Eleven.
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I'll be out at Homestead and McCune Avenue.

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0: 24 Lounge, Station 421 Delta Response, 7044 Route 819, cross streets of Route 981 and Hickory Lane. 63-year-old male fell, now unresponsive.
1: AED response. A 63-year-old male that fell, now unresponsive. Operations, Fire Tech 11, EMS Tech 2.
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0: 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Operations Fire TAC 11, EMS TAC 2.
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2: 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I have a large head laceration.
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0: Do you have an ETA for police? They're on scene. One patient with a large head laceration.
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0: 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They did not specify that. 422, you're also on scene, 1627.
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1: 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I only had 273 logged in.
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1: Can you respond up the road and assist Medic 74, 210 Summit Street, West Leechburg? 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
4: Can you repeat that address? 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
1: 10-4. Police are on scene. He has a head laceration.
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0: 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Station 135, Charlie response. 209 Fairhaven Drive. 80-year-old female, chest pains, difficulty breathing.
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0: reaching 6'10 and 1-6. Caller advising all the residents did have headaches, but they said they always have them and don't believe it's related.
1: Go ahead and put 617 on it then, till we see what's going on.
0: 10-4. Also, nobody's to be home. They're about 15 to 20 minutes out.
2: Cindy on Atlantic. You said 116, Chris. Is that the first one on the right?
3: So the first on the left is 107. Next one on the right up from that's 116.
2: 10-4.
4: Patient 610, unit 17 in route. You have a patient count.
1: All right, 17 RCs. Your possible patients are about 15 minutes away. Just let me know if you're going to be committed or not once you're on scene.
4: That's received, 6-7.
5: Thank you. I just see that. Thank you.

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2: County 136, arriving.
1: 136, 1645.
3: Yeah.
4: Lincoln and Brinker with Victor Bravo Delta 2722.
1: County 10-8. Breeze, you've reported out 1635, clear 1646.

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0: 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They're coming back to Alana Howard out of Pittsburgh. 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
3: 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Romeo, Alpha, Tango, Juliet, Romeo, Rat, Jr. We have black, Jeep,

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1: 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Multiple syncopal episodes.
2: Yeah.
1: The patient's going to be located in a silver Jeep.
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1: Just dispatched.

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0: Is Freeport available for that call? We're just clear in the valley.
1: I just got Spence Armstrong. She's going to page him out.
2: House guest is off her meds and refusing to leave the house.
1: Medic 116-2, 1654. Caller advised the patient's passed out 4 times after this happened. He's currently conscious and alert.
0: That's received, Tony.

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1: Freeport 72, I'm just calling Armstrong now. You can cancel. 116.2 is going to handle.
0: Received. 116.2 from 72. We're coming across the bridge. You want us to continue or be good?
2: Yeah, affirmative. If you're that close, go ahead. We're just leaving the valley.
0: Received. EMS dispatch copy.
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4: Eastbound in the area of 52.4 for smoke coming from a tractor trailer.
6: D. Felice, current valley, negative 30.
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7: Okay, Chief. EMS can cancel since there's no resident here at this time.
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0: Verify the house with 2 meters. Nothing evident in the house. House is secure. We're going to return.
1: Time for Chief.
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1: They're working on getting a tourniquet on him. Has a low pulse and he's getting colds. Lower Kiski and Freeport are en route.

0: alarm, operations, fire attack 7.
1: That vehicle is to be operated by a white male, mid-30s, wearing a white t-shirt and black shorts.
2: 7, Connie, they got registration.
1: Negative, they did not. Best description they were able to give was a dark-colored SUV.
2: Let him know. We'll give him a call.
3: Go.
1: Oh. 72, medic 116-2, they applied a tourniquet a minute ago.
3: Where's your wrong thing?
4: 116-2.
5: Barrett Webb, 331 Washington Street, La Trobe, 27 to the same address for our Robert Maduro. East Kern Valley, negative 30s.
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5: Gracie.
7: Good, LT. If you're coming down 31 and getting on 70, you're going to see a first trailer truck right off the on-ramp. Get past that. I just came on scene to fire dispatch, Lieutenant 19. I do have a working fire.
1: Lieutenant 19.
0: Racing.
8: All units responding, Interstate 70 eastbound, Lieutenant 19, confirming a working fire. Team, dispatch Lieutenant 19.
7: Again, dispatch.
8: Be advised, trailer is hauling lithium batteries.
7: That's received. It's a double pump trailer. 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
8: Time for
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7: Engine 107, come up past the police vehicle, which would be the second trailer. We're gonna get a line. We're gonna have to get this back door pumped.
5: Receive. I'm short staffed.
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9: 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Dispatch W 19, give me 2 tankers in a row.
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0: Flood Island tankers, 18-103 respond to Interstate 70 eastbound at the 52.4-mile marker for a working tractor-trailer fire, assisting 19 on Fire Tech 6.
1: Appreciate time. I'll call 1700, clear 1703.

0: on 4522 Route 136, certified lift automatic fire alarm, 6104 attack 7.
1: Yeah, the corner of Spring Street and Pittsburgh Street. Across street.
2: Yeah, go ahead and back in. We'll take him. We're on back with orders ourselves. So.
3: That's received. County 72 is going to handle 116. Two's back in.
4: Back in 1705.
5: On the building, but it is not the right key. 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
0: Tanker
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0: 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Do I need to stay on or?
1: 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We got one of their employees on site with the key now.
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3: Tanker 18, go ahead.
4: We're going to be en route. Which direction do you want us to come, gentlemen?
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4: 10-4, that's received.
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0: G25.
3: So these lithium batteries, UN3480 lithium ion batteries number 9, 1969 pounds. Can you get us any information on that?
0: Can you give us those numbers again?
3: UN3480.
2: Command, we got heavy fire in the front of the trailer. It's a double stack floor pallet. We're going to need to start pulling this stuff out by hand to get to it.
7: G25 from Rescue 74.
3: Good.
7: And that Class 9 is just a miscellaneous, the 3484. A 3480 should be just a, for the marking for UN number, it's just the UN lithium ion batteries.
2: Command, have somebody get a Q12. Let's open up the side of this trailer.
3: Can you repeat that? I didn't copy that.
2: Have somebody get a K12. So we can cut into the side of this trailer.
3: You got a plate full coming down. I'm going to have a couple more handfuls coming down to you.
8: There's also current valid negative 30.
6: 10-4.
5: Callers advising, the female left in a red Honda Civic with a license plate reading Lacey 1.
7: Command from Rescue 74, we're pulling on a 70. Question.
3: Come down 70, get in behind 17.
0: Fire dispatch, G25.
3: Good dispatch.
0: Okay, what information do you want out of the ERG from lithium ion batteries?
3: I guess just what the hazards are and the distance.
9: For PA?
10: No, nothing out of PA, just the one out of South Carolina and the one out of Georgia.
3: Okay, that's received this fast.
1: All units on scene, they'll be maintained, shut down to interstate.
7: Rescue 74,
0: Chief, without being said, the firewall obviously produce toxic gas. Everybody should be on SCBA.
7: Command,
3: Okay, that's your seat. I-70 command from EMS. We're going to stage in front of the tractor, monitoring fire. If you need us, let us know.
1: That's received 500.
0: Dispatch Municipal Water Authority.
6: Water Authority, go ahead, dispatcher.
0: Mars Hill Road, Swickley Township, in front of Station 14. We have a large water main break there.
6: That's received. I'll head that way. Thank you.
0: Tapper.

0: 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Executing the clock.
1: ERV from 2024. Tap 4. Is eastbound completely shut down?
0: Yes, sir. Eastbound's going to be shut down. The berm's still open for units to get in.
1: I'm
2: going to be out with Juliet, Romeo, Mike, 8934. Depot Street behind Community College.

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0: Happy to 19th with Captain. 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
0: 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It's the same person, just go to her address on Fosterville and try to get to mine.
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0: 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How many additional tankers are you requesting, LT?
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1: Tac 6.
2: So. Chief 25 from assistant.
3: Changer 18 from Lieutenant 19. Go ahead and come down to Engine 19.
4: Red line, you're shooting right out the roof.
5: 10-4 on the way.
2: Okay, this is 25.
4: Command from Assistant 107, here's a grand idea. The engine is fighting the fire and feeding the handline. Why don't you put all the tankers into that engine instead of setting up multiple feeds?
3: That's why I have tanker 18 right behind 103, so when he's done, we can just move him up and then put right into you.
4: Well, explain that to your chief because he wants to tie it into your engine.

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1: Assistant 82, go ahead.
0: Do you want us to shut down the eastbound side completely?
1: Yes, sir. We already have the eastbound side shut down up here at the scene, but any traffic we can divert off onto Route 31, please do so.
0: Received.
2: Deputy 19, Captain 19, get a talk around.
3: PA 34663 349.
4: Affirmative. Time to call the 1714 on scene 1721, clear 1723.
5: Down, but you want to check with them.
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6: 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Thank you. I'll be switching. Much appreciated.
4: Crazy.
5: Tanker 42, Washington, Tanker 16, respond. Interstate 70 eastbound, near the 52.4 mile marker for a working tractor trailer fire. 19 on fire, TAC 6. Tanker 14 received, fire TAC 6.
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1: Deputy 19.
0: Sergeant, you have Chief 800 giving you a call.
1: And for even number?
0: 724-323-6659.
2: Deputy 19, just so you're aware, the batteries are not burning. I repeat, they are not burning. It's whatever cargo we have in the front.
3: Deputy 19, Chief 85.
0: All right, Deputy copies. Chief 85, go.
3: John, just so you're aware, we're going to move our squad with Tanker 14.
0: All right, copy that. Thank you.
3: Special Squad 85 is around to I-70.
1: Oh.

0: 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A 70-year-old female, unresponsive, operations TAC 11, each way TAC 3.
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2: 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I need you up at the trailer. I got a man down right now.
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1: 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They just tried to call you to let them know they're making contact with an injured fireman on 70.
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6: On 2028, a roadway Penn Care Center, assisting the police with a fuel spill, operations fire attack 10.
4: Tanker 14.
7: We'll be coming in on Walshville Road. 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
6: Fire dispatch, Interstate 70, come in.
4: Lieutenant 19, go ahead, dispatch.
6: The firefighter that was injured, the station that they're from, and the extent of injuries.
4: Give me one moment to receive that.
8: Command for me, Matt. This firefighter's okay. We're going to hydrate him. No treatment or transport necessary.
6: What station are they from?
8: 19. No injury at this time.
6: Definitely.
4: Let's receive no injuries.

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1: 1730.
2: Hey, we will not need a tow. We were able to get the front bumper off, so it's drivable.
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2: Four, two, three, one.
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4: 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I'll have a motorcycle registration when you're ready.
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1: Both 28s are current and valid. They've been faxed.
2: Definitely.
3: 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Originally was an open line with a child crying, but spoke with a Julia. Advised it was just an accidental dial, no emergency.
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3: Parody of car 170.
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0: Tucson, County 27 out of here. When you're ready.
1: Good.
0: It's going to be 23360. 361, that's going to be the operator of the motorcycle.
1: Where is he? Bart?
2: 85 to 79.
0: Go ahead.
2: You going to need anything out there?
0: Fire will help whenever they get here.
1: Area car 170.
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4: Good.
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4: 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I'm going to talk to Command 19, but we're looking at our best ideas to shoot down on it.
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11: We're coming up on the Smith and exit. Should we get off here and come around or keep coming down 70?
10: Dispatch, can you advise any units not on scene that are responding to take that same route, getting off at Yukon and coming the opposite direction? Traffic is stopped.
5: 10-4. Eastbound's completely shut down. And you're requesting additional units coming in, come the wrong way, come west in the eastbound lanes from Yukon.
10: That is correct. And 70 is shut down for your status update. We have it.
5: Tap from.
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0: You didn't catch all that. Make sure you get off and come the wrong way from Yukon.
1: It's 491. All units respond to Interstate 70 at the 52-mile marker eastbound. All units not on scene, including Team 800, you're to come westbound in the eastbound lanes from Yukon. Interstate 70 eastbound is shut down.
0: 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Two zero seven nine three six seven nine. Repeating 2-0-7-9-3-6-7-9.
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0: 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I'm stop 1735, push 1742.
1: For dispatch, truck 25, did you call for the update to come westbound in the eastbound lanes from Yukon? Interstate shutdown.
2: Yeah, affirmative.
3: Animal complaint. Barking dog at the White House, the corner of Foster and Alexander.

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0: Dispatch, how many tankers do you have working this right now?
1: A total of 6.
0: Okay, are they all en route?
1: Stand for. You have tankers 1 and Washington 16, tanker 14 called on scene, and the other tankers are on scene already.
0: Okay, yeah, I see tanker 14. So the only tanker that's en route is from where?
1: You have tanker 1 from North Huntington and Washington, tanker 16 en route. And also 42 if they haven't called on scene yet.
0: That's received.
1: And also say at 42 if they haven't called on scene.
0: Yeah, I see one in the distance. Okay, anybody that's coming from the New Stanton area, they'll have to follow that direction to get in. The ones that are coming from the west side, they may or may not be able to get through if they can. They should be able to get through. We'll make sure of it.
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3: 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Wrong way down the highway.
4: 10-4.
0: Be getting on the opposite one, the exit ramp.
5: Yeah, same way we did it for the car carrier when it was on fire. Gotcha.

McFarland Island. Support 610 responding to South Huntington with your rehab unit. Interstate 70 eastbound in the area of 52.4 for a working tractor trailer fire. Six ten, 1747.

0: 65 County, traffic slow.
1: Car 65.
0: I'll be at Spring Street and Laux Avenue. The 28 looks like Ohio plate. Victor 657058.
1: Receive Spring and Laux at 1748.
2: Also, Washington County Tanker 16. Does not have 800 capabilities. I talked to Washington County 911, and their tanker is 3 to 5 minutes away.
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0: Chief, we're going to have a total of 4 pallets of batteries. 3 of them are going to be e-cigarettes, and 1 is going to be car batteries, and we believe that's going to be the one that's in the front.
2: That's received.
3: Command from Ladder 25, coming up west and east on lane.
4: Ladder 25, again, keep coming up. You're going to get in, pull right by EMS 500. You're going to go ahead and get your ladder set up, and Tanker 14 is going to feed into you.
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1: So that way we can get the tankers through to go refill. 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

0: 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Do you have a tanker fill site set up somewhere at your tanker? I need to get filled.
1: Chief, we were just discussing that. They're going to grab the closest plug off the Yukon exit to be able to turn around and come back up the wrong way. Dispatch, can you locate the closest one off the exit eastbound?
2: Affirmative. It's showing there on the eastbound side of Waltz Mill Road and Waltz Mill and Marquis Road.
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2: Do you need an engine dispatch to go to that hydrant to fill tanker? We can send 26.
3: 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I'm sitting right before we hit the exit, the on ramp. Do you want me to take that fill?
1: Yeah, if you can handle it so we're not tying anything else up.
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2: Are you guys on the road?
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1: 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I'll be clear from Ada Road.
2: 1726, 1756. 65, County 1027. It's going to be out of Virginia. Alpha 621-6-4-2-4-2.
3: Version. Let's see if I can file one closer.
0: PS 43 will be in service from the airport.
4: For now, have them proceed on emergency. We're still on scene.
5: Oh, 45, 46, 46.

And I record 6 months. Good. 27 for Josiah Schreffler is valid. No 30s, no CCP. 10-4.

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3: 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You get off Yukon eastbound, make a right onto Waltzville, and on the corner of Waltzville and Marquis will be a tanker. Correctly, hydrant.
2: Copy. Better in a couple minutes.
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3: Were you putting on it when you were flowing? Maybe cut that in half to conserve some of that water. I don't know that we need a big stream like that. We just need to keep it cool.
4: Okay. I could probably run it at an idle, just above idle.
3: Okay, are you feeding that from the back?
4: Negative.
3: Okay, well, maybe you can gate it down a little bit. But the stream you have going right now, as long as it's going in there, would be sufficient.
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4: Hazard 800.
5: Did you call for the update to get off at Yukon and come westbound in the eastbound lanes?
4: 10-4.
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2: Again, Mark Support 610 on the red. What fire attack are they on so I can get directions on how to enter?
3: They're on TAC 6.
2: All right, 10-4. I'll get a hold of them when I'm closer.
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2: S3. Yes, sir.
4: Your best access is you're going to be getting off the Yukon exit. And you're going to go west and eastbound lane, highway shutdown.
2: Copy, 10-4. We're going to be leaving Marysville now.
4: Crazy.
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0: All right, dispatch, Captain E2, there's another trooper in the backlog attempting to get through to the 51-mile marker.
1: What are you calling?
2: 1-3.
1: Drew all the way up Old Hill, there's nothing blocking the roadway for that.
2: 1802, 1807.
3: C-126 Cambridge Drive, Enfield Township. 84-year-old male, dehydrated, altered levels, vomiting.
4: I'll let me know if that pressure's good for you.
5: I got a license plate. E-L-U-1-2-9-6.
0: Captain A-2.
5: Be Howard Hanna.
0: Tampa, is that a commercial vehicle, a truck, or a car?
5: It's a white pickup truck, and it looks like it has DOT stickers on it.
0: Is it going up the eastbound off-ramp?
5: He took off down 31 towards West Newton.
0: Tampa.
4: Care one, can you bump that pressure up just a hair?
6: Yep.

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1: Good.
0: Can you meet me over here at the panel?
1: Yeah.

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1: 6209.
0: Fire department was requesting I advise you. They had a belligerent driver that was on I-70 and is now on 31 headed towards West Newton. It was a Howard Hanna vehicle with, correction, it was a white pickup Howard Hanna vehicle with DOT stickers on it on 31 headed towards West Newton. Apparently they were belligerent with the fire department. They provided a 28 of Papa Lima uniform 1296. State police is aware of the situation.
1: 10-4. You want to get a hold of PSP, see if they want me to do anything?
0: 10-4, I'm calling them now.
2: 6-5 County Traffic Stop.
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2: 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I have it in the car.
0: Scotty Way, North Chestnut, 1811.
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1: Four. 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
7: Five, sounds like cooking set off the alarm.

0: 803 received.
1: Fire dispatch, Captain 82. To 6.
0: Go ahead.
1: The State Police Mount Vernon is still stuck in the backlog. Instead of vehicle fled towards West Newton, we did give it to West Newton Police to be on the lookout for it. Do you still need to speak to a trooper specifically? They want to know because they're going to be delayed due to the traffic.
0: No, he's gone. He's gone, so we're good here.
1: Okay.

0: and already a rough river for Indian Hill.
1: 19.
0: I have a call from an anonymous male reporting in the area 513 Indian Hill Road that there was a juvenile on a dirt bike, green in color, riding in the field and around the West Penn Power substation.
1: 10-4.
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1: 114 acknowledges.
0: Received. 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
6: Water authority, go ahead, 911.
7: Waltz Mill Road at Marquise Road, South Plainton Township. 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
6: Waltz Mill, Marquise Road, correct?
7: Just affirmative.
6: That's received. 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
7: If you weren't listening, I wouldn't get on 70. 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
6: Thank you, sir. I'm leaving real nice. Got this water shut off.
7: Definitely.
3: He is responding. More questions. Route 92, T-36 via negative entrapment.
8: Attacks 19 Cassis. You should have another hydrant at the Waltz Mill crossing.
2: I see you, go ahead.
0: T-36, press 239.
2: Go ahead.
0: Hey, do we need all these units coming in?
2: How many units you got on the road? We're going to need a couple for traffic here.
0: Just our rescue is fine. I don't know what it is from your station. I know 114 calling from.
2: All right, my rescue's on scene. Let me

0: 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Line on one, Rescue 36 on scene.
1: Tower.
2: 336, squad 33 is en route also.
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0: Okay. If they could contact me on this, we would like to get them on the opposite side, so we'll have to coordinate that with them.
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4: Two, and we have a couple cone centers. Get down there and sit, make sure nobody comes southbound from there.
5: Copy.
0: The westbound side lanes. We want you to come up past ladder 25. We'll make room for you. Just let us know when you're on 70, headed the wrong way. We do have Interstate 70 shut down.
5: 18 tankers hooked up 25 water on its way.
6: 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I'll let you know when we're a little closer.
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2: Rescue 8 to the 14th, 7th. 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You can remain on Zen 3. 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

0: 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Two vehicles both need towed. The one guy already called his own tow. If they want to get a second one started, no injuries. Neither vehicle drivable.
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0: The original caller called in. He was stating that before you guys showed up, the vehicle went down the hill towards Sloan.
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8: 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I'll let you know if County Housing needs to be notified.

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1: I said I dropped your fresh flare up over there. Crescent Hill there. Give it a little while. You might need another one.

0: 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We're going to return to service with the fire canceling.
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1: 612 is on EMS tack 4.
0: Okay, thanks.
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0: Six 12 from Chief 64 on EMS Tab 4.
3: Good.
1: 74 will be clear. Going back to Armstrong.
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1: Okay, you got a 90-year-old female that weak, conscious, fell, didn't hit her head or anything like that. Hasn't eaten much all day, kind of lethargic.
2: Thank you.
1: If you're coming off the old highway, it'll be the first driveway you come to on the right on Delaware.
2: Received.
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0: Received.
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1: Good.
0: See the caller at 401 South 4th Street, outside of the manor. She's advising two women are in her face in another resident space arguing with them. Could be white female, green shirt, a Sherry Mickey.
1: 10-4.
2: Just call myself if you need us.
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0: Her was assaulted by her brother. Stated that the male has been up for 9 days on Act 64. Your actor is going to be white male, 35 years old, as David Burroughs. She's also requesting a code 51.
1: Okay.

0: 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We're coming up now.
1: We're going to disconnect Tanker 1038 and back up on so you can get on the opposite side of that.
0: Okay, 10-4.

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0: 726 Chestnut Street at the Irwin Park. Caller is advising there's a male sitting on a swing at the playground with a gun on his hip.
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0: 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I like between Broad and AG Parts, across from Dollar General.
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0: une petite sœur.
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1: Thanks. 108 East 15th Street. Caller's requesting a welfare check on a dog that's been on a porch all day. She thinks it's neglected and looks like everyone moved out of the house. Correction. Caller advised that it's near 108 East 15th Street, but the caller didn't have an exact address.
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1: Received.
0: 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Here's it.
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1: 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Fire department's responding in Penn Township, 6725 Snellen Road for automatic fire alarm.
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1: 10-4.
2: Medic 617.
3: Medic 617,
4: 1901. 10-10, I'd be clear of that notification.
3: 10-4, 1846, 1901.
5: Alarm. 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They spoke to the key holder advising cooking set off the alarm. 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Fire tax 5.
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6: Joe, we're about to clear here. We'll head down that way.
0: Ten four.

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1: 1304 Ross Traver Road, Ross Traver Township. Is that going to be yours or Bell Vernon's?
0: I believe that's ours. I'm heading there now. I had a passerby call me about it.
1: Reporting that the hydrant's leaking there.
0: That's received. That'll be there momentarily. I'll check it out. Thank you very much.
2: $503 to handle. 500 for 503, at your station. 503 acknowledges.
1: We're
2: going to
1: be clear.
2: All right,
1: 10-4.
2: No, you copy direct.
1: System 63 received. 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
4: 10-4, 10-8.
3: 1908.
4: What time did that come in?
3: 1859.
4: Thank you.
1: Road, they reported that one of the hydrants was leaking in front of that address. MAWC is already notified. They're in route to check.
4: 10-4.

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1: Car 510.
0: Put me out in front of 122 Sumner for a parking complaint. If you run down this 28 and just back down, please let me know when you're ready.
1: Go ahead.
0: Lincoln Foxtrot Bravo 2677, LFB 2677.
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0: 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Passed out but breathing, vomit on the side of the vehicle.
1: 211.
0: 211, 1912.

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0: 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We're on scene, 988. There's a question about the fall. 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

0: 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John Eagle. You said it was coming from the pharmacy.
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3: I'm in scene right now. If you want to start rotating guys at some point.
1: It's 4-1. Units involved, Interstate 70, South Huntington Township, with the exception of 107, 19, 25, Tanker 103, Team 800, and Support 610. 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
0: No, 82, I'm sorry. 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

0: 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Go ahead, 3.
1: We're 10-4 here, and pending one patient to Presby.
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0: keep playing flash from TAC.
1: Okay.
0: Well, there's a gentleman from Gregor's towing all the way up in a dump truck unmarked.
1: Okay, 70 still flows. That's okay.
0: Yeah, I sent him up the wrong way toward you.
1: Okay.

0: 6D309 to County. Everything's good at water. Johnny, we'll all be clear.
1: 10-4 Tom, call 1906. On scene 1919, clear 1926.
2: 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Victor Charlie Zulu 7978 B Fern Road, Plum Drive.
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0: Rescue 74 is going to remain on scene. When the battery is getting ready for transport, we're going to follow it back. It's going to go into the township. So we're going to be remaining on scene on some time.
1: Tapper.
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3: And if 77 needs us to come out on the system.
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0: Can I have the Southwest incident number for this attempt to locate?
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3: Thank you, sir.

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1: Cat 4. 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They'll monitor TAC 10, request you handle unless they're needed.
0: That's received.
2: I'm 10-4, I'll be 10-8.

0: 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I'll be clearing Wallace Mill Road and the tanker fill, clearing attack.
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0: 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It's the same crew that's been there for multiple months now. All units can cancel. We're going to hang caution tape on it.
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0: Westmoreland 911, Station 225, Delta response. I-76 westbound. Mile marker 59-8 for a multiple vehicle accident involving a tractor trailer.
1: Pennsylvania 33222650. 33222650. Go for it.
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4: Chief 225, this is 228. Delta response 598, Pennsylvania Turnpike westbound, tractor trailer accident involving multiple vehicles.
3: And 3090, respond. 267 McIlvain Road, automatic fire alarm, assisting 65, TAC 5.
5: 65, okay.
6: Dispatch 227, transport 1 to 4.
7: Seven County.
1: 6307.
7: I'll be out November Delta Foxtrot 2748. Say around 906, about halfway between Webster and Manassas.
1: Back
3: five.
1: Five, 10 on 5.
8: Assistant AV2, go to 16.
3: Thirty ten four.

0: 6307, can you confirm the 28? I was on 911. Didn't catch it all.
1: November Delta Foxtrot 2748.
0: That's. Full vehicles involving a tractor trailer with injuries, fire tack 8. That's going on, one, Chief 225 Delta response, systematic 228, Pennsylvania Turnpike 598, westbound, a tractor trailer versus passenger vehicle accident.
2: Slider 30 in with 4.

0: shipping papers say it was 1,937 pounds. Size is probably 4x8 and probably about 8 inches thick.
1: 1937, 4x8, and 8 inches thick. Time for him.
2: Apparently, there was a vehicle on the construction site of this park that was rear-ended by a tractor trailer at high rate of speed.
3: Briefing, we'll be there in about 15 seconds.
2: Briefing.
0: Yeah, we're going to need them. They're going to be moving stuff around and bringing them up here.
2: Briefing.
3: Good.
2: Confirm your cross streets on that, Esther.
3: I'm like about a half mile south of Turkey Hollow.
2: Half mile south of Turkey Hollow, received.

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9: Put in a Verugo unit for one rescue truck to come down that way also.
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1: 07, go ahead.
0: 307 West Church Street. EMS is also responding. Our caller's on scene there, saying there's a 37-year-old female that needs alcohol detox. She's having psych issues. The female is Alicia Buckwalter. The caller stated she was having some sort of manic episode. She had someone come remove the children from the residence.
1: For 307 East Church, correct?
0: 307 West Church.
1: Copy, West Church.
2: Down for

0: be advised, both lanes are blocked off. They're guiding traffic to the right-hand side of the road.
1: Medic 228, where to right? Can you have mutual aid just stage?
2: Careful.
3: Steven, come up in behind the tanker. Okay.
1: Agent. We're direct with your size up. We're relaying it to everybody.